losing track of time. Like I don't really care right now, but maybe that's fine. 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
0: We say.
1: Kaltnagisch.
0: And I think that's beautiful. Unser Saarland, unser Ding. Unser Ding.
2: Game.

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Und zwar den Regen hier. Get the party started. See you at the bar, you was hardly talking. That's when I knew that your heart was scarring. Friends to lovers need a part to star in like, wait, babe.

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2: If I could do it, then work on you. Get up and meet.

Let's get the party started. See you at the bar, you was hardly talking. That's when I knew that your heart was scarring. Friends to lovers need a part to star in. Like, wait, babe, let me